Hi, Spencer, it's Lieutenant McGee at Berklee College, please. I need to speak with you, either on the phone or in person. The school monitored a disturbing tweet between you and Frack.

This is the original love affair. Before Adam and Eve. 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I am who you naturally are, and you are closer to...

0: Merhaba Radyo Blackout. 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
1: 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Sensur aus, Radyo Blackout an.
2: 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Yeah.
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0: track. 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
1: Yes, brothers and sisters, we are gathered here today to discuss God. Your God, my God, our God. Can I get an amen? 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

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Ozempic and promethazine make a man lean. 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Turn into a meme, make a big scene. Broadcast it on the whole block live from the black box. Phone call, liberation or entrapment. Mercury in retrograde at midnight, all was well. But suddenly the box became engulfed with a beam of light. Somebody get some pussy tonight.

0: This black box need a black ox. This black box is crack rocks, coded and COVID sponsored and hosted. Like checking the yes box on a love letter, they go together. Black box. Like Snoopy and Woodstock, they flew around. 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
1: You a fine motherfucker, won't you?
0: Yeah, black box can be a place of life and death, but outside in the air is where the portal is. Khadijah and Harriet on a golden chariot, flying high 9 ETH above the Dipper, while you greasing clippers, pleasing strippers. 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

0: You are tuning in to the sounds of Radio Blackout. 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I sink into necks like stiff pricks in sex. This is the sound of the MPC on Radio Blackout, family. I love you, but not as much as I love me.
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1: 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When I fall down, I get up. Gucci lose, my setup. In the club, bands, I blow up. 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